0: With scientific and technological innovation asking engine various regions in Shanxi are promoting the transformation and upgrading of traditional industries while simultaneously cultivating and strengthening strategic emerging industries. The exquisite exhibition of woodblock calligraphy and bonsai from the collections of Chengdu Dufu Dashed Cottage Museum and Jingzi Museum presents a cross-river cultural feast of traditional heritage for visitors. The Heian Temple in Hunyuan, a thousand-year marvel embedded in the cliffs of Hengshan Mountain, resembles an aerial pavilion suspended in mid-air, standing as a testament to the wisdom and courage of the ancients. Hello, welcome to Exploring Shanxi. I'm Zhang Yingyi. From the mighty steel long arm capable of lifting tremendous weight to the ultraviolet light that benefits daily life, various regions in Shanxi are now taking technological innovation as the engine to promote the transformation and upgrading of traditional industries while simultaneously cultivating and strengthening strategic emerging industries. A batch of new products and new technologies with high technological content and a broad market prospects are injecting strong momentum into high-quality development and laying a solid foundation for a good start to the 15th five-year plan period.
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2: 30 meters, widely recognized by the industry as a key benchmark for measuring technological strength. This 32-meter long-arm champion, as a new force in aerial work, can reach a maximum working radius of 19.1 meters, and its front jib can rotate vertically at 135 degrees. In addition, the equipment integrates multiple control optimization technologies, enabling adaptive power adjustment based on operating conditions under pure electric drive.
3: In the next step, we plan to put the 38-meter and 60-meter vehicles into batch production to better cover market demand.
4: 这里是长治山西中科陆安紫外光电科技有限公司的封装车间，在我身后的自动化产线正满负荷运转，一批批产品正加紧赶制，即将发往国内外市场。
5: Currently, the electro-optical conversion efficiency of our deep ultraviolet LEDs has exceeded 15%, and our shipment volume ranks first in the domestic industry. We have achieved mass supply to leading home appliance companies such as Haier, Skyworth, and Xiaomi.
2: As a leading enterprise in the domestic deep ultraviolet LED field, Zhongke Lu'an has established an R&D team led by academicians and built a complete vertical industrial chain from basic materials and core chips to terminal application modules. It is steadily advancing its production capacity upgrade.
0: Recently, the exhibition Flowing Charm of Huanhua Floating Cups on Jing Water, exquisite woodblock calligraphy and bonsai from the collections of Chengdu Dufu Dashed Cottage Museum and Jingzi Museum, jointly hosted by the Cultural Heritage and Tourism Departments of Taiyuan and Chengdu, debuted at Jingzi Museum. The poetic charm of Sichuan and a cultural vein of Shanxi met across 1,000 miles, presenting visitors with a traditionalcultural feast that spans rivers.
2: The exhibition features more than 70 pieces or sets of exquisite collections from the two museums, covering calligraphy, woodblock prints, rare classics, and other categories, comprehensively representing the cultural heritage and artistic charm of Sichuan and Shanxi to visitors.
6: Here, I can simultaneously appreciate the profound depth of Shanxi and the elegant refinement of the thatched cottage.For out-of-town visitors like us, this is a double surprise.
2: Through cultural resource sharing and brand co-construction between the two regions, the exhibition has injected new

0: New momentum into promoting the creative transformation and innovative development of outstanding traditional Chinese culture.
1: Specially exhibited this time is the treasured gem of our museum, the Southern Song Dynasty block printed edition of poetry collection of Du Fu, the master of Thatched Cottage. Our bonsai and scholars' rocks are also coming to Jinsi for the first time. We hope to bring a refreshingly new feeling to the audience.

0: With scientific and technological innovation asking engine various regions in Shanxi are promoting the transformation and upgrading of traditional industries while simultaneously cultivating and strengthening strategic emerging industries. The exquisite exhibition of woodblock calligraphy and bonsai from the collections of Chengdu Dufu Thatched Cottage Museum and Jingzi Museum presents a cross-river cultural feast of traditional heritage for visitors. The Heian Temple in Hunyuan, a thousand-year marvel embedded in the cliffs of Hengshan Mountain, resembles an aerial pavilion suspended in mid-air, standing as a testament to the wisdom and courage of the ancients. Hello, welcome to Exploring Shanxi. I'm Zhang Yingyi. From the mighty steel long arm capable of lifting tremendous weight to the ultraviolet light that benefits daily life, various regions in Shanxi are now taking technological innovation as the engine to promote the transformation and upgrading of traditional industries while simultaneously cultivating and strengthening strategic emerging industries. A batch of new products and new technologies with high technological content and a broad market prospects are injecting strong momentum into high-quality development and laying a solid foundation for a good start to the 15th five-year plan period.
1: 我现在来到了泰众新品试验区，可以看到在我身旁的就是刚刚批量下线的泰众首批32米纯电直臂式高空作业平台。那这款长臂侠呢，臂长相当于11层楼高，平台最大承载量达454千克，整车360度灵活转向，工作时零排放，可以轻松应对大型场馆建设、设备安装等重型场景需求。
2: 30 meters, widely recognized by the industry as a key benchmark for measuring technological strength. This 32-meter long arm champion, as a new force in aerial work, can reach a maximum working radius of 19.1 meters, and its front jib can rotate vertically at 135 degrees.

0: degrees. In addition, the equipment integrates multiple control optimization technologies, enabling adaptive power adjustment based on operating conditions under pure electric drive.
1: In the next step, we plan to put the 38-meter and 60-meter vehicles into batch production to better cover market demand.
2: 这里是长治山西中科陆安紫外光电科技有限公司的封装车间，在我身后的自动化产线正满负荷运转，一批批产品正加紧赶制，即将发往国内外市场。
3: 目前我们的
4: Currently, the electro-optical conversion efficiency of our deep ultraviolet LEDs has exceeded 15%, and our shipment volume ranks first in the domestic industry. We have achieved mass supply to leading home appliance companies such as Haier, Skyworth, and Xiaomi.
0: As a leading enterprise in the domestic deep ultraviolet LED field, 中科陆安 has established an R&D team led by academicians and built a complete vertical industrial chain from basic materials and core chips to terminal application modules. It is steadily advancing its production capacity upgrade.Recently, the exhibition Flowing Charm of Huanhua Floating Cups on Jing Water, exquisite woodblock calligraphy and bonsai from the collections of Chengdu Dufu Dester College Museum and Jingzi Museum, jointly hosted by the Cultural Heritage and Tourism Departments of Taiyuan and Chengdu, debuted at Jingzi Museum. The poetic charm of Sichuan and the cultural vein of Shanxi met across 1,000 miles, presenting visitors with a traditionalcultural feast that spans rivers. The exhibition features more than 70 pieces or sets of exquisite collections from the two museums, covering calligraphy, woodblock prints, rare classics, and other categories, comprehensively representing the cultural heritage and artistic charm of Sichuan and Shanxi to visitors.
5: Here, I can simultaneously appreciate the profound depth of Shanxi and the elegant refinement of the thatched cottage. For out-of-town visitors like us, this is a double surprise.
0: Through cultural resource sharing and brand co-construction between the two regions, the exhibition has injected new momentum into promoting the creative transformation and innovative development of outstanding traditional Chinese culture.
1: Specially exhibited this time is the treasured gem of our museum, the Southern Song Dynasty block printed edition of poetry collection of Dufu, the master of thatched cottage.Our bonsai and scholar's rocks are also coming to Jingzi for the first time. We hope to bring a refreshingly new feeling to the audience.

0: The Heian Temple was Xuankong Temple, a millennium-old wonder embedded in the cliffs of Hengshan Mountain. It's like a temple in the air, built in the sky, challenging human architectural imagination with thrilling and unparalleled posture. It is not only a crystallization of the wisdom and courage of Asian people, but also an unparalleled masterpiece intertwined with nature and humanity.
1: 北方有寺院，绝世而独立，这里仿佛是一处世外仙境，远离了世间的喧嚣与热闹。它的存在让人们不禁对1500多年前充满了想象。我叫高鑫，是咱们衡山景区悬空寺讲解员。悬空寺始建于北魏后期，它是一个纯木质的高空母埃古建筑，建在半崖峭壁之间的悬空寺，建筑特色呢，可以概括为三个字：悬、巧、奇。悬空寺之所以能保存1500多年，最主要的就是它的选址定位。
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